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4: Hi there, I'm Jai Moss. Childcare workers will no longer walk off the job in July after the government agreed to fund a 15% pay rise for an additional 18 months. The scheme impacts the wages of 200,000 early educators and would have run out in November. Education Minister Jason Clares explained the change on Nine.
5: Locks in a pay rise for some of the lowest paid workers in the country, but it also helps to keep price rises down for about a million parents who've got kids in childcare. In order for the centre to get the money, they've got to limit the amount that they increase fees by. And it does a third thing. The centre won't get the money unless they meet the minimum safety standard.
4: Heading overseas now, five people have been arrested over an alleged terror plot during the UFC event at the White House. The FBI says it was made aware of the plan, which included drones carrying explosives 4 days before the fight on the South Lawn, but it seems Donald Trump wasn't in the loop.
6: I haven't heard about it now, but I watched the attack that I watched were the fighters.
4: And new data reveals State of Origin fans will spend a whopping $1.4 billion this year as we gear up for Game 2 tonight. Blues and Maroons fans watching at home will spend just shy of $50, while those heading to the MCG will splash an average of $371. Matt Bowen from ING says Origin is a major priority for some fans.
7: About 27% say they'll prioritise spending on it, even if it means cutting back elsewhere. The most common trade-offs are things like social outings, shopping, subscriptions, even everyday food and drink.
4: Checking sport, the tribunal has upheld the three-match ban slapped on the Roos' Paul Curtis for a tackle that concussed West Coast Hamish Davis. Bombers legend James Hird telling Footy Classified he's unsure why the team challenged it.
8: Under the way they're graded, there is no way I don't think he was ever going to get off.
4: Curtis will miss games against the Tigers, Bombers and Port. And Serena and Venus Williams are making a return to doubles at Wimbledon. The sisters handed a wildcard entry into the competition, which starts later this month. That's the latest in news and sport.
0: Remix weather.
4: Checking the forecast around the country, mostly cloudy in Brisbane with a top of 22. Also some cloud cover in Sydney at 21. 20 and partly cloudy in Melbourne. Wet and 18 in Adelaide. Sunny and 17 in Perth. And mostly fine and 32 in Darwin.
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3: Hi there, I'm Joe Morse. It's a big day for One Nation, with Pauline Hanson to address the National Press Club this afternoon, while the Fire the Lie campaign will be launched during tonight's State of Origin coverage. And while the party's rising support poses a threat to the Nationals, its leader Matt Canavan's told Nine he welcomes the competition.
4: Good luck for One Nation. 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
3: Overseas, Donald Trump is in France for the three-day G7 summit. The US president's been speaking about the reopening of the Strait of Hormuz, claiming it will open toll-free.
5: And it's toll-free beyond the 60 days. It's not, somebody said, oh, it's toll-free for, say, no, it's toll-free, period.
3: Three Mexican nationals have been arrested after allegedly trying to import $185 million worth of meth into Australia. Australian federal police say they intercepted a container from Mexico in Sydney, alleging the walls were infused with methamphetamine. War veteran Ben Robert Smith has had his bail conditions changed so he can visit the Australian War Memorial. The former SAS soldier is currently facing 5 counts of war crime murder relating to his time in Afghanistan between 2009 and 2012. The veteran was reportedly invited to the event in Canberra as a Victoria Cross recipient. And as we prepare for Game 2 of Origin tonight, new data has revealed how much fans are spending during games. Total fan spending is expected to reach $1.4 billion in 2026. The stats also revealing 27% of people say they'll cut back spending in other areas so they can splash out for Origin. In sport, Hudson Young says he's about to live out his childhood dream in tonight's clash at the MCG. The Blues enforcer telling Nine he's excited to team up with Tola Kula at centre.
6: He's been really good. He's a great communicator in defence, and he's such an excitement machine with the footy. And as a back row, I love having players outside me like that, that you can just whip the ball and let him do his thing.
3: And in AFL, the tribunal has upheld the 3-match ban slapped on the Roos' Paul Curtis for a tackle that's concussed West Coast Hamish Davis. Curtis will miss games against the Tigers, Bombers and Port. That's the latest in news and sport.
0: Remix weather.
3: Checking the forecast around the country, mostly cloudy in Brisbane with a top of 22, also some cloud cover in Sydney at 21, 20 and partly cloudy in Melbourne, wet and 18 in Adelaide, sunny and 17 in Perth, and mostly fine and 32 in Darwin.
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2: 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Say yes to going out after the game. 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

just keeps on banging out those hits, does Taylor Swift here on Chemist Warehouse Remix, Trav playing you the perfect mix of the music you love. We've got some Doja Cat and SZA coming up shortly. This lady, though, from her Music Box era, great era, Madonna's Don't Tell Me Now.

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0: 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Hey, it's Trav, and we've got a song off of the biggest movie in the country right now, Michael Jackson's Wanna Be Starting Something, and the lady who just got married and broke everybody, all their hearts of the men around the country and world. Dua Lipa, coming up in minutes as well.
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0: 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He said therapy, faith and family have played a major role in helping him find that balance. 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

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Got the Chainsmokers coming up shortly, and a girl who, when she first started playing songs, she actually didn't have enough to fill a set, so she had to play them twice. Chapel Roan's playing straight after this.

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0: 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Hello, it's Trav. I've got Coldplay song that makes you want to spin atop a mountain coming up in minutes. Some Lord as well. And the very first pop star in space, Katy Perry, coming up next.
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0: 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That is Coldplay's Viva La Vida here on Chemist Warehouse Remix Trap, playing you the perfect mix of the music you love. Teddy Swims, last name Swims, is an acronym for someone who isn't me sometimes. His song Mr. Know-It-All plays next.
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0: amazing news for Kylie Minogue, saying she has beaten cancer twice, now cancer-free. So we are so happy to have you back and in full swing, Kylie Minogue. Cannot wait for you to hit the stage at the AFL Grand Final later this year. Travin, though, on Chemist Warehouse Remix, playing you the perfect mix of the music you love. Plenty of green, green grass on the MCG, where Kylie is going to be performing. And George Ezra's song, Green, Green Grass, coming up next.
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0: 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Hello, it's Trav playing you the perfect mix of the music you love for your Wednesday afternoon. 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

0: 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Got Street Called Maine coming up in minutes, as well as Cult Club playing next for you as we do the perfect mix of the music you love.
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Niall Horan here on Chemist Warehouse Remix, traveling you the perfect mix of the music you love. Did you know that Sarah Bareilles' song, Love Song, was actually a screw you to the record label? They said that they wanted her to write a love song. That was her rebuttal. We're going to play her song, Brave, which is very fitting, coming up soon. Right now, though, this is Bob Sinclair, Love Generation. When this song took over the world in 2006, it was absolutely massive.

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3: Hello, I'm Monique Crichton. Immigration, radical Islam, and housing have all come in for criticism by Pauline Hanson in her first ever address to the National Press Club. The One Nation leader has warned higher immigration has left our country in a state of crisis. Senator Hanson has vowed to slash immigration, especially from countries linked to extremism.
4: Make no mistake here. One Nation is dedicated to fighting against radical Islam, and the obvious threat it represents to the peace of our country.
3: And GetUp has claimed responsibility for a stunt during her speech where a protest banner was unfurled, calling out One Nation's opposition to an increase in the minimum wage. It's been revealed more than half of us aren't aware of major super changes being rolled out in a fortnight. Payday super will come into effect on July 1, forcing businesses to pay superannuation at the same time they pay wages. Donald Trump appears to have been kept out of the loop of an alleged terror plot at the White House. The FBI arresting five people after being made aware of a plan involving drones carrying explosives ahead of the UFC fight on the South Lawn over the weekend.
5: I haven't heard about it, no, but I watched the attack that I watched were the fighters.
3: And Spider-Man's Tom Holland has confirmed he's tied the knot with Zendaya. The actor's admission coming during a magazine interview where he was asked about fake AI wedding photos which had circulated online. In sport, the Blues admit their preparation for Origin 2 hasn't been perfect, but they're ready to go tonight. New South Wales has a chance to wrap up the series in front of 90,000 fans at the MCG. Blues assistant coach Matt King says the team's firing.
6: Training hasn't been perfect, but we've built up to a point where I feel really confident that we're going to perform well tonight.
3: And the Roos will be without Paul Curtis for three games after the AFL Tribunal upheld his suspension for rough conduct. That's the latest in news and sport.
0: Remix weather.
3: Sydney partly cloudy 22, partly cloudy and 20 in Melbourne, Brisbane partly cloudy 23, rain and 18 in Adelaide, Canberra cloudy and 18, Perth partly cloudy 18, Hobart a shower or two and 16, and sunny and 32 in Darwin.
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0: If you are a DJ, that is an absolute necessity. You have to play that song, Mojo's Lady, Hear Me Tonight in your set. It's just the law. Travin on Kevin's Warehouse Remix, playing you the perfect mix of the music you love. 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They went away for a bit after they realized it wasn't such a good deal, but now they are back. 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

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Hello, it's Trav playing you the perfect mix of the music you love. The very first song Taylor Swift learned to play on guitar, Sixpence None the Richer's Kiss Me. Great song, going to play that in minutes. Right now, here's some Paramore, still into you for your Wednesday afternoon.

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playing you the perfect mix of the music you love right here on Chemist Warehouse Remix. Hello, it's Trav. If you ever thought that Zara Larsson's voice had been auto-tuned or fixed up in the studio and she wasn't a good singer, check out an interview she did on YouTube not too long ago where she belted out the craziest, most insane note, totally unprovoked. That was out of control. I'm going to play some Taylor Swift coming up shortly. Potentially her best song, in my opinion, Willow. But right now, here's Fun on Chemist Warehouse Remix. 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
3: Hello, I'm Monique Crichton. An ISIS bride charged with crimes against humanity has been refused bail in a Melbourne court. Zinad Ahmed, who is accused of keeping a slave, was among a cohort of women and children that returned to Australia in early May, but was arrested when she landed. One Nation has lashed out at those responsible for a protest banner that was unfurled behind Pauline Hanson in the middle of her address to the National Press Club. Get Up has claimed responsibility for the stunt, which called out Hanson's opposition to an increase in the minimum wage. Speaking to Sky, One Nation MP Barnaby Joyce described them as nutcases.
4: They look like amateur hour, and I know they're not. I hope they find the person. Someone obviously knows how to operate it. It's an inside job.
3: Smart Traveller has downgraded its travel advice for the Middle East. It has shifted from do not travel to reconsider the need to travel. Director of Don't Forget Travel Group, Andrew Sullivan, says it'll bring relief to those heading to Europe via the Middle East.
5: With this lowering of the warning level, it now means that it's less likely. I won't say it definitely because you need to check your product disclosure statements. But it is less likely to cause you any problems with your travel insurance.
3: And it seems leaving the car at home and putting off going to the doctor are just some of the ways we're saving money. A new NAB cost of living survey also finding stress levels are higher among low-income households, with those with kids, those living in regional areas, and those aged 30 to 49 borrowing from family and friends to stay afloat. In sport, the Maroons say their plans remain the same despite reports Blues half Nathan Cleary will be carrying an injury into tonight's Origin clash. There's talk he'll need a needle to get through the game because of a hip pointer issue.
6: We don't know about his health. If he's had some injuries there, you know, I'm sure they'll do the due diligence to look after him.
3: That's Queensland assistant Matt Ballon. And Austria and Jordan are doing battle at the World Cup match in San Francisco, hoping to join Argentina, Norway and France on today's winners list. That's the latest in news and sport.
0: Remix weather.
3: Sydney partly cloudy 22, partly cloudy and 20 in Melbourne. Brisbane partly cloudy 23, rain and 18 in Adelaide. Canberra cloudy and 18, Perth partly cloudy 18. Hobart a shower or two in 16 and sunny in 32 in Darwin.
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0: It is No Doubt on Chemist Warehouse Remix. Happy hump day afternoon. My name's Tom. I'm here to play you the perfect mix of the music you love. And a big thanks to Trav for handing over some great music on the way, including Steven Sanchez and M. Byhold with that track that sounds like it came out in the 50s, but it's so fresh. Right after this, though, Selena Gomez.
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0: 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On the way, I've got Silverchair's track that they released in 2008, which is an absolute banger. Up next, though, new music from Freya Sky.
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Straight Lines as I play the perfect mix of the music you love. Coming up, I've got some good country music from new artists on the scene, Stella Lefty. And right now, I know it's a hump day, but this is still a banger. It's from the Bangles. It's Manic Monday. You're on the Remix.

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It is Stella Lefty with her track Boston as I play you the perfect mix of the music you love. Hey, James Blunt is on the way with his track Wise Men and a song from Justin Bieber's Swag 2 album as well. Right now, though, Avicii giving us energy with Wake Me Up on the remix. Feel

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My name's Tom. I'm playing you the perfect mix of the music you love. Coming up, I've got the Grammy Award-winning song that was off the Grammy Award-winning album from Beyonce. And right now, she had a little bit of help from Kevin Parker from Tame Impala on these tracks from Dua Lipa. This is Houdini. You're hanging out on the Remix.

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0: absolute banger from The Cause. My name's Tom. I'm playing you the perfect mix of the music you love. Up next, I've got more new music from an artist called Sienna Spiro right after this short break.
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That is Material Lover from Sienna Spiro. As I play you the perfect mix of the music you love. Coming up, I've got new music from Peking Duck and Rico Nasty. And right now, she came fourth in Eurovision and we're so proud of her. It's Delta on the remix. 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

They got a brand new album coming out. It's their first album, even though they've been making hits for over a decade. Peking Duck with Rico Nasty on Chemist Warehouse Remix. Coming up, I've got Miley Cyrus with her track that she wrote for the Hannah Montana reunion, and Kesha's song. It's got the same name as an app. Right now, though, Owl City and Carly Rae Jepsen, as I play you the perfect hump day mix of the music you love.

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3: Hello, I'm Monique Crichton. There's been a horror crash in Sydney's southwest. Two children, aged 1 and 5, have died after a car hit a pram in Cabramatta. The 56-year-old male driver is undergoing mandatory testing. Immigration, Islam, housing, renewable energy and the media have all come in for criticism from Pauline Hanson in her first ever National Press Club address. The One Nation leader vowed to slash immigration, fight radical Islam, wind back the use of renewables and scrap SBS. A sigh of relief for Aussies planning a trip to Europe via the Middle East. Smart Traveller has downgraded the travel advice to reconsider.

0: got not long now until kickoff in tonight's State of Origin clash at the MCG. Queensland needs to win to keep the series alive, and Maroons assistant coach Matt Ballen says they can't wait to get out there.
1: Perfect. This is great. You know, not much rain, cool breeze. So it'll be interesting tonight if the rain holds off. But, you know, no matter what conditions we get, we know our style of footy and we're going to go out and do that.
0: And wins at the World Cup today for France, Norway, Argentina and Austria. That's the latest in news and sport.
2: Remix weather.
0: Sydney partly cloudy 22, partly cloudy and 20 in Melbourne, Brisbane partly cloudy 23, rain and 18 in Adelaide, Canberra cloudy and 18, Perth partly cloudy 18, Hobart a shower or two in 16 and sunny in 32 in Darwin.
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1: Wake up in the morning feeling like P. Diddy.
2: Hey, what up, girl?
1: Grab my glasses, I'm out the door. 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
2: Let's
1: before
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1: I leave, brush my teeth with a bottle of Jack. 'Cause when I leave for the night, I ain't coming.

0: came way before the app. It's TikTok from Kesha on the remix. Coming up, I've got possibly one of the greatest songs ever written by British band Oasis. Up next, though, Panao gives us nostalgia.
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New album coming out, Jungle. That is the first single off it. It's called Carry On. It is Tom saying goodbye and goodnight. Thank you for hanging out with me on the remix today. On the way, I've loaded up the playlist with Justin Timberlake, Whitney Houston, BTS, all to come. And I'm leaving you with one of my faves. This is such a good track from Zoo. It's called Faded. I'll see you tomorrow on Chemist Warehouse Remix.

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0: TLC on Chemist Warehouse Remix. G'day, my name's Tom. I'm here to play you the perfect mix of the music you love. I hope you're doing well on your Thursday morning. Some great music on the way for you, including Charlie Puth and Jungkook with their track Left and Right. But up next, the one that is everywhere on TikTok at the moment, it is G-Flip's Bed on Fire right after this.
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0: 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Happy Thursday. On the way, I've got Jerry Halliwell covering the Weather Girls with an absolute banger. And up next, Katrina and the Waves.
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0: One of the all-time covers from Jerry Halliwell. It's Raining Man on Chemist Warehouse Remix. My name's Tom. I'm playing you the perfect mix of the music you love. You can hear I'm a little bit nasally. It's definitely that time of year. I'm glad I got my flu shot, though, because this thing at the moment, it hasn't ramped up yet. But I know that I've got my Chemist Warehouse there ready to support me when I need it. I should have got some lozenges before I came in. Anyway, on the way, I've got Niall Horan for you with his latest Dinner Party. And up next is Diesel with a bit of a sing-along.
1: 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So say yes to kicking on even if your team cooked it again. Say yes to going out after the game. Say yes, Odidi. Say it.
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1: 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Say yes to going out after the game. Say yes, Odidi. 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

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Tom playing you the perfect mix of the music you love. And on the way, I've got Bruno Mars for you, as well as Noah Kahan's latest track, Doors. Right now, though, taking you back, it is the queen of the 90s, Jennifer Love Hewitt. This is Bare Naked, as I play you the perfect mix of the music you love. Jennifer.

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1: 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So say yes to kicking on, even if your team cooked it again. Say yes to going out after the game. Say yes, Odidi. Say it.
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4: Hi there, I'm Jai Moss. The Australian Federal Police has been called in to investigate a stunt during Pauline Hanson's address to the National Press Club. The activist group Get Up claims it was behind the unfurling of a banner that criticised the One Nation leader's position on worker pay. Meantime, the party's Barnaby Joyce is backing Hanson's demand that migrants speak English, telling 7:30 it's for their own good.
5: You can go home and speak Romanian, but you have to have the competency in English to be an equal participant in the Australian culture, and you have to have the capacity to make sure that your worth is able to be conducive to Australia's progression.
4: Also making news, there's been a drop in the number of job ads across Australia, with the latest SEEK data showing a 0.8% decline month on month, while the number of applicants fighting for each position was up by 3.6%. And Qantas has announced a launch date for its much-anticipated Project Sunrise flights, with the first direct Sydney to London service to depart in October next year. The 21-hour journey saves 4 hours compared to flights with a layover. The first tickets go on sale in February. In sport, a man-of-the-match performance from Sam Walker in just his second Origin game has powered Queensland to a 44-24 victory over New South Wales at the MCG. Coach Billy Slater says the 24-year-old oozes confidence.
6: Like, he's in a pressure situation there and he handles it with calmness.
4: And the AFL has issued a warning to North Melbourne's Jai Simkin for making social media posts about his teammates' tribunal hearing. RuPaul Curtis was unable to overturn his 3-match ban on Tuesday night for a tackle that concussed Eagle Hamish Davis. That's the latest in news and sport.
0: Remix weather.
4: Checking the forecast around the country now. Partly cloudy in Brisbane with a top of 21. Cloud cover in Sydney at 22. 18 and rainy in Melbourne. Wet and 14 in Adelaide. Sunny and 16 in Perth. And mostly fine and 31 in Darwin.
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My name's Tom. I'm playing you, the perfect mix of the music you love. Coming up, I've got Dua Lipa with These Walls. And right now, she's got a new album coming out in August. It's Delta.

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0: 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Hey, do you know that he used to date Winona Ryder? Isn't that crazy? Coming up, I've got some good energy from Avicii, and up next, Shakira and Burna Boy.
1: At the end of the day, the real winner was footy. So say yes to kicking on, even if your team cooked it again. Say yes to going out after the game. Say yes, Aditi. Say it.
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That is from Shakira and Nigerian singer Burna Boy. Their track Die Die, meaning come on, come on. It's the official song for the 2026 FIFA World Cup in North America. My name's Tom. I'm hanging out with you playing the perfect mix of the music you love. Coming up, I've got new artist on the scene, Stella Lefty on the remix. Awesome.

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New country music on the scene. That is Stella Lefty with her track Boston as I play you the perfect mix of the music you love. My name's Tom. Coming up, I've got Martin Garrix and Ed Sheeran, two artists I never thought would work together, but they somehow do. And right now, I'm taking you back to the Danny Boyle flick The Beach with Leonardo DiCaprio. It's All Saints Pure Shores on the remix.

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4: Hi there, I'm Jai Morse. A national senator has issued concerns over Pauline Hanson's treatment of the media, likening it to Donald Trump. The media union says an attack by the One Nation leader during her national press club address yesterday was unacceptable, with Hanson telling a journalist she'd refused to answer her questions. Senator Bridget McKenzie telling Nine that's not okay.
5: One Nation also wants to pick and choose which media they take questions from, who they like or they don't like. That might be okay for Donald Trump. To pick and choose which media he takes questions from, but it does not go well here in a democracy.
4: Heading overseas, the US president now claims the Iran peace deal isn't final, while threatening more attacks on Tehran should it fail to meet the details of the agreement. Donald Trump now says it's most likely to get signed tomorrow. And Norway's crown princess has successfully undergone a lung transplant. The 52-year-old was diagnosed with pulmonary fibrosis 8 years ago, her condition worsening in recent months. She's reportedly recovering well following the operation. Updating sport, Queensland survived a tense first half without its captain before storming to a 44-24 victory over New South Wales in Origin 2 at the MCG. Coach Billy Slater says he resisted the urge to throw reserve Reece Walsh into the action. And in AFL, the Gold Coast Suns have been fined $20,000 following multiple players making careless contact with an umpire. It comes after player Daniel Rioli was found guilty of the offence on Tuesday night, the fifth incident this season for the club. That's the latest in news and sport.
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4: Checking the forecast around the country now. Partly cloudy in Brisbane with a top of 21. Cloud cover in Sydney at 22. 18 and rainy in Melbourne. Wet and 14 in Adelaide. Sunny and 16 in Perth. And mostly fine and 31 in Darwin.
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I mean, it's a banger, isn't it? From Anastasia. I like to chuck that in my DJ mixes. My name's Tom. I'm playing you the perfect mix of the music you love. We're going to walk under a bus and get hit by a train very soon with Bachelor Girl. And up next, it is some great country music from Alabama superstar Ella Langley.

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3: 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So say yes to kicking on, even if your team cooked it again. Say yes to going out after the game. Say yes, Odidi. Say it.
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0: It is Pink's Runaway on the remix. On the way, I've got Jamelia with a track I used to sing on a PlayStation 2's SingStar with those red and blue microphones. I used to verse my sisters all the time. Absolutely smash them, I'm proud to say. Anyway, up next, I've got Kylie Minogue's track that she wrote for the Kylie documentary right after this.
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Anybody else used to sing that on SingStar? Nah, just me, hey. It is Jamelia's Superstar on the remix. On the way, I've got Ariana Grande after she's just been through a bit of a breakup, the poor bugger. And right now, he's known as the godfather of disco, Giorgio Moroder. He's even featured on a Daft Punk album. This is him with Philip Oakey on the remix.

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He's got great music from Vance Joy, British Outfit Jungle, and even a Katy Perry flashback for you. 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